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2: From the capital city, I'm Jim Miller. These are the stories we're following this hour. Junior residents are being encouraged to monitor conditions at Suicide Basin ahead of this year's anticipated Glacial Lake outburst flood season. The city and borough of Juneau highlighting the National Weather Service's online monitoring page, which provides weekly updates on basin water levels, current and historical observations, flood forecasting information, and interactive tools showing potential impacts if a flood were to occur.
3: If you didn't know already, the National Weather Service plays a vital and critical role in monitoring and forecasting these Glacier Lake outburst floods. One way that the residents can stay tuned on any impactful information and conditions is from the Suicide Basin monitoring page.
2: National Weather Service officials say the website will continue to be updated throughout the summer as new data becomes available from the U.S. Geological Survey, the resource designed to help residents stay informed and prepare for possible flooding in the Mendenhall Valley. Members can also learn more at a National Weather Service open house coming up on June 27, noon to 4 p.m. Forecasters will answer questions and discuss this year's flood outlook. Bids now being accepted for Juneau's planned moves of city operations, that into the Michael H. Jordan building downtown. The city and borough of Juneau has launched the bidding process for renovation work tied to the roughly $20 million project. The assembly approved funding earlier this year to purchase nearly 46,000 square feet of office space in the Burns building and renovate the first two floors to house city offices, public service counters, and a new assembly chambers. City leaders say the move needed because the current city hall building, originally built as a fire station in 1951, faces millions of dollars in deferred maintenance and structural repair costs. They estimate that immediate health and safety repairs alone could cost nearly $10 million, while a full renovation could exceed $45 million. Alaska legislature to gain 16 additional housing units in Juneau after the Juneau Community Foundation donated three apartment buildings as part of an effort to support the state's capital's long-term presence in the city. Donations include 16 two-bedroom apartments located in the Star Hill and Chicken Ridge neighborhoods. Foundation will purchase and renovate the buildings before transferring them to the legislature. The new units will complement the assembly building, 33-unit legislative housing complex donated back in 2022. Supporters say the added housing is especially important during summer's special sessions when Juneau's tourism season makes lodging scarce and expensive, with most lawmakers living outside the capital city. A Petersburg man removed from the Alaska's U.S. Senate ballot, now taking the state to court. Daniel J. Sullivan, a retired teacher and Republican candidate for Senate, has filed a lawsuit after the Alaska Division of Elections removed his name from this year's ballot. Election officials argue that Sullivan was running in good faith and was instead attempting to confuse voters because he shares the same name as incumbent U.S. Senator Dan Sullivan. The decision came under scrutiny Monday during a hearing of the House Judiciary Committee in Anchorage. Lawmakers and legal experts questioned whether the Division of Elections has the authority to deny ballot access based on a candidate's intent. Committee Chair Andrew Gray said federal law establishes only three qualifications for serving in the Senate and argued that judging a candidate's motives could amount to adding an extra requirement. Some lawmakers defended the division's action, citing election regulations.

0: Notifications intended to prevent voter confusion. Others suggested alternatives such as using middle initials or identifying the incumbent on the ballot. Now you're up to date with News of the North. I'm Jim Miller.
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3: Juneau weather for America's most beautiful capital city.
4: Cloud cover will stick with us through much of today. Temperatures likely in the mid to upper 60s for the high. We'll see areas of light rain moving again after midnight. Low 52. Then more wet weather in store on Wednesday. Occasional showers with a high in the mid 60s. Rain chances back Wednesday night, low 51. Widespread rainfall Thursday and 61 for our high. Our next weather update is in less than 30 minutes. This is Juneau Media Center meteorologist Dan Holliday.
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Talk 105, date change again for the Juneteenth cookout. It is going to be this Saturday, 12:30 to 1 and then 1 to 4 for food and fun. The screening of the documentary and special words start at 12:30. I got Tim LeBron talking.

0: Dave Brown on Taco 105. It's UB on Taco Tuesday, July 4th. We roll in Juneau, Alaska, celebrating America's 250th birthday, of course, with midnight fireworks over the channel at 11:59. Best viewing spots, of course, downtown Juneau waterfront or across the bridge along the Douglas Shores where everybody hangs out.
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1: 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McGivney's, TK Maguire's, Imperial, Valley Bullwinkle's. 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
3: 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This is Dry Spell.

0: Ella Langland can dandelion. That's Bea Hirsch. She's got a million songs on the Billboard Hot 100 charts, and we have a million songs from her to play on the radio. It's awesome like that.
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2: Cloud cover will stick with us through much of today. Temperatures likely in the mid to upper 60s for the high. We'll see areas of light rain move in again after midnight. Low 52. Then more wet weather in store on Wednesday. Occasional showers with a high in the mid-60s. Rain chances back Wednesday night, low 51. Widespread rainfall Thursday and 61 for our high. Our next weather update is in less than 30 minutes. This is Juno Media Center meteorologist Ann Holliday.
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5: From the capital city, I'm Jim Miller. These are the stories we're following this hour. Juno residents being encouraged to monitor conditions at Suicide Basin ahead of this year's anticipated glacial lake outburst flood season. The city and borough of Juno highlighting the National Weather Service's online monitoring page, which provides weekly updates on basin water levels, current and historical observations, flood forecasting information, and interactive tools showing potential impacts if a flood were to occur.
6: If you didn't know already, the National Weather Service plays a vital and critical role in monitoring and forecasting these glacial lake outburst floods. One way that the residents can stay tuned on any impactful information and conditions is from the Suicide Basin Monitoring page.
5: National Weather Service officials say the website will continue to be updated throughout the summer as new data becomes available from the U.S. Geological Survey, the resource designed to help residents stay informed and prepare for possible flooding in the Mendenhall Valley. Members can also learn more at a National Weather Service open house coming up on June 27, noon to 4 p.m. Forecasters will answer questions and discuss this year's flood outlook. Bids now being accepted for Juno's planned moves of city operations into the Michael J. Burns Building downtown. The city and borough of Juno has launched the bidding process for renovation work tied to the roughly $20 million project. The assembly approved funding earlier this year to purchase nearly 46,000 square feet of office space in the Burns Building and renovate the first two floors to house city offices, public service counters, and a new assembly chambers. City leaders say the move needed because the current City Hall building, originally built as a fire station in 1951, faces millions of dollars of deferred maintenance and structural repair costs. They estimate immediate health and safety repairs alone could cost nearly $10 million, while a full renovation could exceed $45 million. Alaska legislature to gain 16 additional housing units in Juno after the Juno Community Foundation donated three apartment buildings as part of an effort to support the state's capital's long-term presence in the city. Donations include 16 two-bedroom apartments located in the Star Hill and Chicken Ridge neighborhoods. Foundation will purchase and renovate the buildings before transferring them to the legislature. The new units will complement the assembly building, a 33-unit legislative housing complex donated back in 2022. Supporters say the added housing is especially important during summer special sessions when Juno's tourism season makes lodging scarce and expensive, with most lawmakers living outside the capital city. A Petersburg man removed from the Alaska's U.S. Senate ballot, now taking the state to court. Daniel J. Sullivan, a retired teacher and Republican candidate for Senate, has filed a lawsuit after the Alaska Division of Elections removed his name from this year's ballot. Election officials argued Sullivan was not running in good faith and was instead attempting to confuse voters because he shares the same name as incumbent U.S. Senator Dan Sullivan. The decision came under scrutiny Monday during a hearing of the House Judiciary Committee in Anchorage. Lawmakers and legal experts questioned whether the Division of Elections has the authority to deny ballot access based on a candidate's intent. Committee Chair Andrew Gray said federal law establishes only three qualifications for serving in the Senate and argued that judging a candidate's motives could amount to adding an extra requirement. Some lawmakers defended the division's action, citing election regulations intended to prevent voter confusion. Others suggested alternatives such as using middle initials or identifying the incumbent on the ballot. Now you're up to date with News of the North. I'm Jim Miller.
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8: Juno weather for America's most beautiful capital city.
9: Rain chances back in the increase by the end of the week. Cloudy skies, a chance of an overnight shower. 2 week drop down into the low 50s. 50-50 chance of showers Wednesday. Otherwise, cloudy skies and a high in the low to mid 60s. Chance of showers on Wednesday night, overnight low near 50. Clouds and showers on Thursday, low 60s. And then Friday, gray skies, upper 50s. We're going to be dry again for Saturday and Sunday. Our next weather update in less than 30 minutes. This is Juno Media Center meteorologist Sally Russell.
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0: Your boy Bailey Zimmerman, you better be making some money from this song streaming Chevy Silverado, because he's got a $16,000 bill at a hotel in New Mexico. It's like, all I can think of is Mike Tyson, the champ in The Hangover. Who does crap like this? When the boys got busted doing crazy stuff. Oh, man.
1: Juneau weather for America's most beautiful capital city.
2: Rain chances back in the increase by the end of the week. Cloudy skies, a chance of an overnight shower or two. We drop down into the low.

0: 50s. 50-50 chance of showers Wednesday. Otherwise, cloudy skies and a high in the low to mid 60s. Chance of showers on Wednesday night, overnight low near 50. Clouds and showers on Thursday, low 60s. And then Friday, gray skies, upper 50s. We're going to be dry again for Saturday and Sunday. Our next weather update in less than 30 minutes. This is Juneau Media Center meteorologist Sally Russell.
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0: Morgan Wallen here with the catfish. Hang on for Ella Langley. Hey, I saw this on TikTok. I had to tell you about it. Bridal arms ladies are having a moment. Workouts focused on toning shoulders, triceps, biceps, and upper body has gone viral as brides look to feel confident in the strapless and the sleeveless dresses. Have good-looking arms and shoulders. But the trend isn't just for brides-to-be. Lots of women are following the workouts to look good in those arm-bearing summer outfits. Right, ladies? Yeah, but now the grooms and us guys have to keep up or we'll just look like a big old marshmallow standing there next to the super fit brides, right? And next to your wife at the beach. What is that hanging on your arm?
1: Juneau weather for America's most beautiful capital city.
2: Rain chances back in the increase by the end of the week. Cloudy skies, a chance of an overnight shower or two. We drop down into the low 50s. 50-50 chance of a shower tomorrow and today. Otherwise, cloudy skies and a high in the low to mid 60s.

0: Chance of showers on Wednesday night, overnight low near 50. Clouds and showers on Thursday, low 60s. And then Friday, gray skies, upper 50s. We're going to be dry again for Saturday and Sunday. Our next weather update in less than 30 minutes. This is Juno Media Center meteorologist Sally Russell.
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0: If you got a teen at home, new research reveals the safest used cars for teenage drivers. Their picks include 29 used cars and SUVs that are usually available for under 20K, which is good, 20 grand, and have performed well on crash tests. Have highly rated headlights and automatic emergency brake systems that can detect pedestrians. The Mazda 3 hatchback is number one on their list, followed by the Mazda 3 sedan. Yeah, there you go. But something tells me this research was paid for by our friends at No, I'm sure they're fantastic. That's a good thing to do. Check out those safety ratings before you get the kiddo a car, right?
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8: Hudson Westbrook is from Stephenville, Texas. He's one of the young country artists creating a regional sound into something much bigger. Here's House Again.

0: want to be by you. Luke Combs right here with the catfish hanging out. All right, doggy fans, check this out. This is kind of silly. A sign posted in a dog park in Montreal, Canada, is outlawing barking. It sparked controversy and ridicule. Seriously? The sign prevents dogs from barking while in the park. This is what they do. Culprits whose dogs disobey the sign and bark could be fined between $500 and $2,000. The sign states that, quote, it is forbidden to let your dogs bark, whine, or howl. That's going to be tough for my two basset hounds. That's not going to happen. Now, earlier this year, another Canadian city removed similar signs after a bunch of public backlash and ridicule, going, this is ridiculous. They're dogs, right? It's crazy. Soon there'll be a sign that says that, no, the dogs are not allowed to do their business over there in the grass. They must use the porta potties. Open up the door, go inside, lock it, and do their seriously, that'll be next. How stupid government can be sometimes.
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2: Rain chances back on the increase by the end of the week. Cloudy skies, a chance of an overnight shower or two. We drop down into the low 50s. 50-50 chance of showers Wednesday. Otherwise, cloudy skies and a high in the low to mid 60s. Chance of showers on Wednesday night, overnight low near 50. Clouds and showers on Thursday, low 60s. And then Friday, gray skies, upper 50s. We're going to be dry again for Saturday and Sunday. Our next weather update in less than 30 minutes. This is Juneau Media Center meteorologist Sally Russell.
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10: Juneau

and the Catfish here hanging out with you on the way. Randy Travis, that Corey Kent, Co Wetzel, big number one, Rocky Mountain Low. This is how it sounds best with this from Keith Urban now, Somewhere in My Car.

0: Are you ready for this? A delicious way to de-stress. All right, chill out a little bit. It's been discovered by researchers in England. Now, according to this new study, follow this, the smell of freshly baked pizza can, quote, significantly reduce stress and boost mood. Aha! I knew it. It finds that 45% of participants reported the aroma made them feel comforted, and 29% said they felt a distinct mood boost. You know, I heard about this a while ago, I gotta tell you, but it got me in trouble. The manager at Domino's yelled at me for hanging out in there all day long and not minding anything. I just was high on the smell, high on life. He said, get out of here or buy a pizza. All right. I'm cheap. I had to go home and make my own.
1: Okay. Well, goodbye.
2: Juno weather for America's most beautiful capital city.
3: Rain chances back in the increase by the end of the week. Cloudy skies, a chance of an overnight shower or two. We drop down into the low 50s. 50-50 chance of showers Wednesday. Otherwise, cloudy skies and a high in the low to mid 60s. Chance of showers on Wednesday night, overnight low near 50. Clouds and showers on Thursday, low 60s. And then Friday, gray skies, upper 50s. We're going to be dry again for Saturday and Sunday. Our next weather update in less than 30 minutes. This is Juno Media Center meteorologist Sally Russell.
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0: After all them bars are closed, where are we going? Waffle House, going back over to your house for some bacon and eggs? Come on, man. Thomas Rhett, coming up, George Burge, Luke Bryan Avenue collaboration. We're going to do that for you. Also, some Scotty McCreery straight ahead.
1: 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This is Taku 105. Did you know?

0: Gotta ride with the boys, George Burge and Luke Bryan here with the Catfish cruising right along. Good to have you on board. Something you'd like to hear, hit me up. 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
1: Juneau weather for America's most beautiful capital city.
2: Rain chances back in the increase by the end of the week. Cloudy skies, a chance of an overnight shower. Tuesday, we drop down into the low 50s. 50-50 chance of showers Wednesday. Otherwise, cloudy skies and a high in the low to mid 60s. Chance of showers on Wednesday night, overnight low near 50. Clouds and showers on Thursday, low 60s. And then Friday, gray skies, upper 50s. We're going to be dry again for Saturday and Sunday. Our next weather update in less than 30 minutes. This is Juneau Media Center meteorologist Sally Russell.
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Toby, I want to talk about me here inside the saloon. Hard to believe it's been 2 years since we lost the big dog, Gabby, but he is forever in my mind. We remember him in his rightful place, the Country Music Hall of Fame. Hi there, Rich Cassidy. Hang out. Cody Johnson on the way. Jason Aldean's just getting started. Also, Tim McGraw, John Party's latest. And John Michael Montgomery, officially retired last December, has not made a lick of a public appearance or sang a song since his retirement in December, but he says, never say never. He may come out of retirement, do a show here or there, but he will not be actively touring like he did for 40 years. Here is I Swear.

0: Cody Johnson, The Fall, here inside the saloon. Hangout music on the way from Tim McGraw, where that green grass grows. Going to be hitting the road, doing some stadium shows yet this summer, along with Lady A and the Chicks on select dates, and also his nephew, Timothy Wayne, on the tour that is titled the Pawn Shop Guitar Tour. John Party's latest in Carrie Underwood, her first big hit with Jesus Take the Wheel. Hang on.
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2: Increase by the end of the week. Cloudy skies, a chance of an overnight shower or two. We drop down into the low 50s. 50-50 chance of showers Wednesday. Otherwise, cloudy skies and a high in the low to mid 60s. Chance of showers on Wednesday night, overnight low near 50. Clouds and showers on Thursday, low 60s. And then Friday, gray skies, upper 50s. We're going to be dry again for Saturday and Sunday. Our next weather update in less than 30 minutes. This is Juneau Media Center meteorologist Sally Russell.
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1: John Party, his latest and boots off here inside the saloon with Leroy Parnell lined up. We'll throw in Ella Langley, Morgan Wallen. I can't love you anymore. Of course, Ella been doing some dates with Morgan Wallen on his I'm the Problem, or Still the Problem tour, I should say. And Ella also recently announced she will be adding dates to her own headlining tour, the Dandelion tour, which will take her well into the fall. Lone Star, Amaze, coming up.
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0: I imagine by this time next week or the week after, it'll be the number one song in the country. Probably be a huge old number one for both of them. I Can't Love You Anymore, Ella Langley, Morgan Wallen, two of the hottest acts in country music these days. Full Hour of Country with Doug Stone, Travis Tritt, Lady A, we'll throw in Kenny and Zach Brown. It's Full Hour of Country. Come on back.
1: Juno weather for America's most beautiful capital city.
2: Rain chances back in the increase by the end of the week. Cloudy skies, a chance of an overnight shower or two. We drop down into the low 50s. 50-50 chance of showers Wednesday. Otherwise, cloudy skies and a high in the low to mid 60s. Chance of showers on Wednesday night, overnight low near 50. Clouds and showers on Thursday, low 60s. And then Friday, gray skies, upper 50s. We're going to be dry again for Saturday and Sunday. Our next weather update in less than 30 minutes. This is Juno Media Center meteorologist Sally Russell.
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This Saturday will be the final farewell show for Alan Jackson. If you do not have a ticket to the show, you'll be happy to know that later this year, NBC is going to be broadcasting the final concert on television. But if you just can't wait to watch it on TV later this fall, downtown Nashville on Lower Broadway, they are going to be having a big old dance party outside. You'll be able to watch the concert live on the big screen. Full hour of country and Zach.

0: That's Kenny Chesney, Carry On, here inside the saloon. He is this week's guest with Bill Maher on his podcast, video and audio podcast called Club Random. And I love watching Club Random. Usually one of the videos I'll stop and watch on social media. And Kenny has some great stories, not only about his songwriting and touring years, but also just starting out. And also how he feels being an entertainer and what he should do when talking about politics. I'll give you a little bit of a preview to what he says. Kenny says he does not believe it's his place. Pretty interesting interview. On the way, Doug Stone, Thomas Rhett, and Luke Bryan coming up.
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2: Rain chances back in the increase by the end of the week. Cloudy skies, a chance of an overnight shower or two. We drop down into the low 50s. 50-50 chance of showers Wednesday. Otherwise, cloudy skies and a high in the low to mid-60s. Chance of showers on Wednesday night, high in the low 50s. Clouds and showers on Thursday, low 60s. And then Friday, gray skies, upper 50s. We're going to be dry again for Saturday and Sunday. Our next weather update in less than 30 minutes. This is Juneau Media Center meteorologist Sally Russell.
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0: Thomas Rhett, Jordan Davis, Ain't a Bad Life here inside the saloon. We'll hear from Travis Tritway. Lord have mercy on that working man. Of course, Travis out on the road all summer long, still bringing the hits as he's brought for well over 30 years. New Kane Brown and Lady A with their massive hit, Need You Now.
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0: Kane Brown's latest, that is Woman, here inside the saloon. Hang out, Leanne Womack on the way. Tim McGraw, All I Want is a Life from Tim McGraw. Also, Taylor Swift. What a powerful new song from Taylor Swift. It was the most added song at country radio, where every radio station in the country, every single country music radio station in the country, added her brand new song, I Knew It, I Knew You, the day it came out. Of course, from the latest Toy Story movie, which we'll talk a little bit about. You know, I went and saw it over the weekend. Ricky Van Shelton and Nate Smith, it's Full Hour Country. Hang on.
1: Juno weather for America's most beautiful capital city.
2: Rain chances back in the increase by the end of the week. Cloudy skies, a chance of an overnight shower or two. We drop down into the low 50s. 50-50 chance of showers Wednesday. Otherwise, cloudy skies and a high in the low to mid 60s. Chance of showers on Wednesday night, overnight low near 50. Clouds and showers on Thursday, low 60s. And then Friday, gray skies, upper 50s. We'll be right again for Saturday and Sunday. Our next weather update in less than 30 minutes. This is Juno Media Center meteorologist Sally Russell.
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One more last chance. That is Vince Gill here inside the saloon, rolling through the greatest country songs of all time. 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

0: Ella Langley, Be Her, here inside the Saloon, yet another number one again this week. Right now, tying the record for being number one as long as her massive hit, Choosin' Texas, which just goes to show what a powerhouse not only Ella Langley is, but also her latest album, Dandelion. As we were talking earlier, she has added some dates to her Dandelion headlining tour into the fall. Tim McGraw on the way, new Taylor Swift out of the Toy Story 5 movie, I Knew It, I Knew You, and Leanne Womack, I Hope You Dance. Come on back.
1: Juneau weather for America's most beautiful capital city.
2: Rain chances back in the increase by the end of the week. Cloudy skies, a chance of an overnight shower or two. We drop down into the low 50s. 50-50 chance of showers on Wednesday. Otherwise, cloudy skies and a high in the low to mid 60s. Chance of showers on Wednesday night, overnight low near 50. Clouds and showers on Thursday, low 60s. And then Friday, gray skies, upper 50s. We're going to be dry again for Saturday and Sunday. Our next weather update in less than 30 minutes. This is Juneau Media Center meteorologist Sally Russell.
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0: That is the latest from Taylor Swift. She is back at country radio, country music, where she first began as a teenager with her brand new song, I Knew It, I Knew You, featured in the brand new Toy Story movie, Toy Story 5. If you've not seen the movie yet and you love the song, I hope I'm not spoiling this for you, but you can read about it online as well. You will hear that song towards the end of the movie. And it was so great to hear that song in all the loud theater speakers when I went and saw the movie Friday morning with my boys and my wife. And I got to tell you, did I like Toy Story 5? Now, first of all, I love 1, 2, and 3. I think 3 is the best Toy Story ever, might be the best movie ever made. I loved 1, 2, and 3. Did I like Toy Story 5? Yeah. Did I love it? Absolutely not. Did they need to make it? I don't know. But I certainly wouldn't rewatch it as much as I watch 2 and 3 all the time. Now I heard that they're going to make a Toy Story 6 to make a trilogy for Bonnie. Okay.
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0: Jason Aldean, Don't Tell On Me, here inside RC Social Saloon. That is his latest out of his album, Songs About Us. Colin Ray on the way. Bailey Zimmerman, who got himself in a little bit of trouble. We'll talk about that. And I think they've been pretty quiet about the whole situation, and it's not looking good for Bailey. We'll hear Chevy Silverado. Also, Megan Maroney, Trisha Yearwood, and Kenny Chesney with a full hour of country. Come on back.
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2: Rain chances back in the increase by the end of the week. Cloudy skies, a chance of an overnight shower or two. We drop down into the low 50s. 50-50 chance of showers Wednesday. Otherwise, cloudy skies and a high in the low to mid 60s. Chance of showers on Wednesday night, overnight low near 50. Clouds and showers on Thursday, low 60s. And then Friday, gray skies, upper 50s. We're going to be dry again for Saturday and Sunday. Our next weather update in less than 30 minutes. This is Juneau Media Center meteorologist Sally Russell.
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1: That's Steve Azar. I Don't Have to Be Me Till Monday. Here inside the saloon was a big number one for him. Hi there, Rich Cassidy. Welcome to it. Megan Maroney on the way. We'll throw in Kenny with I Go Back. As we told you, Kenny is a guest this week on the Bill Maher Club Random podcast. If you have social media, you might see a few of those clips. A very fascinating chat with Kenny. You might learn something new. Here's Trisha Yearwood.

0: Megan Maroney, Beautiful Things, here inside the saloon out of her latest album, Cloud Nine. Coming up, George Strait, we'll throw in Colin Ray, a guy who got himself in a little bit of a trouble. A lot of trouble. And is he a new outlaw in country music? Well, according to his fans and critics, his music and style does not make him an outlaw in country music. But according to the authority, he is an outlaw. And he's wanted for a felony and misdemeanor. We'll tell you all about it.
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2: Rain chances back on the increase by the end of the week. Guys, a chance of an overnight shower or two. We drop down into the low 50s. 50-50 chance of showers Wednesday. Otherwise, cloudy skies and a high in the low to mid 60s. Chance of showers on Wednesday night, overnight low near 50. Clouds and showers on Thursday, low 60s. And then Friday, gray skies, upper 50s. We're going to be dry again for Saturday and Sunday. Our next weather update in less than 30 minutes. This is Juneau Media Center meteorologist Sally Russell.
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2: Well, I know it said you've had time to think about it. Looks like to me you're feeling kind of crowded. You're not

0: Bailey Zimmerman, Chevy Silverado here inside the saloon while we wait and see what happens with Bailey Zimmerman as it came out a couple of days ago. Bailey Zimmerman now being arrested on misdemeanor and felony warrants out of New Mexico for apparently trashing a hotel room in excess of over $16,000. And according to witnesses, as we read online, many saying that Bailey Zimmerman was not acting himself. Nobody knows if he had some substance in him or what the deal was, but he was not acting himself, being pretty sporadic and wild in the hotel room. And at $16,000, you can only imagine what that room looked like after it was all said and done. So Bailey had to cancel a couple of shows in New Mexico, telling fans that he was sick. But now the true story comes out that he had trashed the hotel room, was asked to leave, and then the cops went looking for him. Morgan Wallen on the way. We'll throw in George Strait and Tracy Lawrence.
1: 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Juno.

0: Morgan Wallen and Don't We here inside the saloon out on his Still the Problem tour. And many fans are wondering now, why is it that Morgan Wallen is not walking out with celebrities both nights of his tour? It appears that he's only been walking out one night on his tour, whether Friday or Saturday night. As in the case of this past weekend in Chicago, only walked out with Brian Urlacher of the Chicago Bears on Friday, but walked out solo on Saturday. Find out more online at RC Social Saloon on Facebook for up-to-the-minute country music news. 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
1: Juno weather for America's most beautiful capital city.
2: Rain chances back in the increase by the end of the week. Cloudy skies, a chance of an overnight shower or two. We drop down into the low 50s. 50-50 chance of showers Wednesday. Otherwise, cloudy skies and a high in the low to mid 60s. Chance of showers on Wednesday night, overnight low near 50. Clouds and showers on Thursday, low 60s. And then Friday, gray skies, upper 50s. We're going to be dry again for Saturday and Sunday. Our next weather update in less than 30 minutes. This is Juno Media Center meteorologist Sally Russell.
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You know what? I just love that guy so much. I mean, don't you? Doesn't everybody? Randy Travis kicking off hour one of the show here tonight. Charlie, Derek, which I appreciate y'all joining me. Hope everything's going good. I got us some Hank Jr. coming up next. But right now, here's Florida Georgia Line.

0: by you, Luke Combs. Isn't that a good song? It's his latest. Charlie Derrick here. Didn't you know somebody in high school that did stuff like that? Climbed up on the water tower and painted his girl's name on the water tower in a weird color. Well, it wasn't weird to him. Wasn't weird to her either, because she liked it a lot. But Joe Diffie's singing about John Deere Green. Doesn't matter how many times I hear that song, I always think, yeah. Of course, I climbed up there. I never was brave enough to paint anything up there, because I just thought, okay, they'll send me to jail for the rest of my high school days, and I didn't want that. But every time I play John Deere Green, I think about that. Speaking of greens, Riley Green changed my mind. I've got a request for it too. So they're both coming up. Joe Diffie, John Deere Green, Changed My Mind with Riley Green. Both coming up next.
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2: Our chance of showers back on the increase for Thursday. However, Friday and the weekend at this point look dry. Slight chance of a few showers are early morning lows into the low 50s. 50-50 chance of showers later today, a high low to mid-60s. Tonight, clouds, a chance of showers, our temperatures right around 50. Showers on Thursday with a high low 60s. And then Friday, we wrap up the week with clear skies, high upper 50s, clouds near 60 for the weekend. Our next weather update in less than 30 minutes. This is Juno Media Center meteorologist Sally Russell.
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And after that, I never had any interest. 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

0: 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Y'all going to yours? Do you like going?
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0: Rocky Mountain Low, Corey Kent and Co Wetzel. You like Gary Allen? Do you like Gary Allen enough to, if you got a chance to go to one of his concerts, would you go? You know, I think I probably would. Everybody I know likes Gary Allen, but every time I'd say, hey, let's go see Gary Allen back in the day, you know, when I was still doing the concerts, you know, because there comes a time, I don't know about y'all, but there comes a time when you get just, okay. It's 90 degrees out there, and I don't want to go stand in the field. I like his music, but I don't want to do the concert thing anymore. But I think I'd go see Gary Allen if I ever got a chance to. I'm bringing that up, of course. You probably already know. I got a great song from Gary Allen coming up here next, right where I need to be, coming up next.
1: Juneau weather for America's most beautiful capital city.
2: Our chance of showers back on the increase for Thursday. However, Friday and the weekend at this point look dry. Slight chance of a few showers are early morning lows into the low 50s. 50-50 chance of showers later today, high low of 60. Tonight, clouds, a chance of showers. Our temperatures right around 50. Showers on

0: Thursday with a high low 60s, and then Friday we wrap up the week with cloudy skies, upper 50s, clouds near 60 for the weekend. Our next weather update in less than 30 minutes. This is Juno Media Center meteorologist Sally Russell.
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Destination Borderlands. Boss man says my big promotion's on the line. He says that's right.

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0: got it going on over at his place, doesn't he? It's Country House, Sam Hunt, Charlie Derricks. Anybody got any interest in going to see Supergirl? Of course, I got to catch up a little bit because I wanted to go see Toy Story 5, and we didn't go over the weekend, got busy with Father's Day stuff, so I want to see that. But Supergirl, I saw the previews when I went to see, what was that, Devil Wears Prada 2. I saw the previews on Supergirl, and I said, man, that looks good. But if you like that kind of thing, it's opening up on the big screen this weekend.
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2: Our chance of showers back on the increase for Thursday. However, Friday and the weekend at this point look dry. Slight chance of a few showers are early morning lows into the low 50s. 50-50 chance of showers later today, a high low to mid 60s. Tonight, clouds, a chance of showers, our temperatures right around 50. Showers on Thursday with a high low 60s. And then Friday, we wrap up the week with cloudy skies, upper 50s, clouds near 60 for the weekend. Our next weather update in less than 30 minutes. This is Juneau Media Center meteorologist Sally Russell.
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0: Ride. George Burge and Luke Bryan, Charlie Deere. Of course, you know, we play a bunch of old stuff. Like, I got some old Winona Judd song, an old Winona Judd song, Tell Me Why, coming up, and Tim McGraw and Real Good Man. But we also play some of the new stuff, too. John Party, Boots Off. I cannot get enough of that song. I love that thing. It's coming up as well. Stick around if you like it as much as I do.
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0: Quick enough.
1: Yeah, see, now there's another guy I'd probably go see. You know, I was talking about an hour ago about how, you know, you kind of get to an age to where y'all go to a bunch of concerts when you're young, and then that 90 degrees is standing out there, everybody around, you know, doing the same thing as you, partying and drinking and, you know, that kind of thing at a concert. Those days, you know, just quit doing them as much, or at least we did. But I think I'd go see him. If I got a chance to go see him, I'd go stand in that field in 90 degrees, everybody drinking beer around. Like him a lot. John Party and Boots Off here with the Childhood Eric Show. Like it a lot when you're with me here tonight. We're sharing the night together, y'all. Appreciate you being here.
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3: Chance of showers back on the increase for Thursday. However, Friday and the weekend at this point look dry. Slight chance of a few showers are early morning lows into the low 50s. 50-50 chance of showers later today, a high low to mid 60s. Tonight, clouds, a chance of showers, our temperatures right around 50. Showers on Thursday with a high low 60s. And then Friday, we wrap up the week with cloudy skies, upper 50s, clouds near 60 for the weekend. Our next weather update in less than 30 minutes. 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

0: 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Just seeing the title of that song will make you sad, won't it? 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Tell you one thing about this girl. 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Here's Clay Walker.
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0: Well, I tell you what, between two of them, they got most of the songs we play in the top 20 here on the radio station, don't they? Man, they are rolling these days. Ella Langley and Morgan Wallen, hey, doing it together on that one. That's I Can't Love You Anymore. Charlie Derrick Show. Josh Ross, everybody loves that song. I get a bunch of requests for that song. I Hate How You Look. I guess a lot of people breaking up, or, you know, a lot of girls running off and leaving guys, but a lot of people request that song. So, and the only reason I'm telling you that is because I'm about to play it.
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2: Our chance of showers back on the increase for Thursday. However, Friday and the weekend at this point look dry. Slight chance of a few showers are early morning lows into the low 50s. 50-50 chance of showers later today, a high low to mid-60s. Tonight, clouds, a chance of showers, our temperatures right around 50. Showers on Thursday with a high low 60s. And then Friday, we wrap up the week with cloudy skies, upper 50s, clouds near 60 for the weekend. Our next weather update in less than 30 minutes. This is the Media Center meteorologist, Sally Russell.
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0: There it is. A lot of requests for that one tonight. Josh Ross, hey, how you look? Charlie Derrick, you want to sound smart? You can tell all your friends. Mark Chestnut, you're about to play Brother Jukebox, one of my favorite songs from him. But did you know that he wasn't the first one to release that song? You remember the Everly Brothers, Don Everly of the Everly Brothers, somewhere in the mid-70s he came out with. And then even Keith Whitley gave it a go in 1989. Keith Whitley came out with it. And you'd think, okay, Keith Whitley, that's going to be a hit for him. But it wasn't. And then Mark Chestnut came along and everybody said, yes, sir, that's the one. Stick around. You like that song as much as I do. We all going to hear it. Coming up next.
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0: Tell you what, you really, really can't start summer unless old Kenny Chesney's got a summertime song to play in the summer. I guess that's it for us this year. Carry On's name of it, Kenny Chesney here with the Charlie Derrick Show. How about a little Reba McEntire? Fancy was her name. Got a request for that. About to play it. Coming up next.
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2: Our chance of showers back on the increase for Thursday. However, Friday and the weekend at this point look dry. Slight chance of a few showers are early morning lows into the low 50s. 50-50 chance of showers later today. A high low at 60s. Tonight, clouds, a chance of showers. Our temperatures right around 50. Showers on Thursday with a high low 60s. And then Friday, we wrap up the week with cloudy skies, upper 50s. Clouds near 60 for the weekend. Our next weather update in less than 30 minutes. This is Juno Media Center meteorologist Sally Russell.
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Yeah, I think if they would have been able to name that song of the year more than once, they would have done it back then. Faith Hill, that was quite the hit, wasn't it? This Kiss, Charlie Derrick, kicking off hour four of my show here tonight. So appreciate y'all joining me. Here's an oldie but goodie, Chris Cagle.

0: 2 or 3 days. You can tell how much, of course, I don't shop a whole lot, you know, and I mean, I use Amazon a lot like the rest of us do, but I don't say, okay, I got to go, I can save on this, that, and the other. A lot of people do. That's why it's so popular.
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2: Our chance of showers back on the increase for Thursday. However, Friday and the weekend at this point look dry. Slight chance of a few showers are early morning low. It was the low 50s. 50-50 chance of showers later today. A high low to mid-60s. Tonight, clouds, a chance of showers. Our temperatures right around 50. Showers on Thursday with a high low 60s. And then Friday, we wrap up the week with cloudy skies, upper 50s. Clouds near 60 for the weekend. Our next weather update in less than 30 minutes. This is Juneau Media Center meteorologist Sally Russell.
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0: Somebody grab that bottle, pour me a drink. Post Malone and Blake Shelton and Charlie Derrick. You know another thing I like about me? And this is a bit I started. When I said that, I said, well, that's going to say, somebody just tuning in is going to say, well, where you conceded Charlie there? No, one of the things, you know, if anything, I run myself down too much. That's why I started doing that. Instead of saying, oh, you're a pitiful disc jockey, they're probably going to fire you when you get off. They might not even wait till you get off to fire you. That's how bad you are. So I do that a lot. So a friend of mine told me, he said, you ought to start coming up with things you like about yourself. And so that's why I was doing that. Heck, you ought to do it too. You know, it's pretty healthy, I think. But another thing I like about me is I get so excited about good songs, just like, you know, I guess everybody does, but I do like that about me. It's where I can see a song I'm about to play and say, man, I can't wait to hear that. You probably like it too. Be Her by Ella Langley. Stick around. It's coming up next.
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0: There's me, her, Ella, and Charlie. You know, I don't know. You know, I don't drink as much as I used to, you know, but does one kind of whiskey or one kind of like beer or wine or anything make you behave differently than another kind? It never did with me. I mean, of course, I was pretty much a beer guy, but I didn't, you know, I'd do a shot, you know, stuff like that. But one kind of didn't affect me any more than the other one did. A lot of times, though, you got to be careful with that tequila. I mean, Joe Nichols, tequila, make her close. Yeah. It never happened for me, but I guess it's true for some, because it was an awful big song back in the day, wasn't it? Got a request for it, about to play it, coming up here next.
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2: Our chance of showers back on the increase for Thursday. However, Friday and the weekend at this point look dry. Slight chance of a few showers are early morning lows into the low 50s. 50-50 chance of showers later today, a high low to mid-60s. Tonight, clouds, a chance of showers, our temperatures right around 50. Showers on Thursday with a high low 60s. And then Friday, we wrap up the week with cloudy skies, upper 50s, clouds near 60 for the weekend. Our next weather update in less than 30 minutes. This is Juneau Media Center meteorologist Sally Russell.
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you can have the heartache medication, but you got to have the dedication to go along with it for it to work, according to John Party, anyway. Charlie Berry kicking off another long set of continuous country music for us here this morning. Got some Luke Bryan and Tyler Hubbard coming up here next. But right now, man, what a classic. Here's Clint Black.

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0: Here's Dancing in the Country with Tyler Hubbard, Charlie Derrick with you. Good morning. Are you old enough to remember the TV show Lifestyles of the Rich and Famous? I don't remember. What was that guy's name? Robin? I don't remember his name. Remember he had a British accent and he would do a TV show. A lot of us watched it. I don't even remember what year it came out with. But Tracy Byrd came out with a song, Lifestyles of the Not So Rich and Famous. And that was a big hit for him. I love that song. Can't wait to play it. Coming up next.
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2: Our chance of showers back on the increase for Thursday. However, Friday and the weekend at this point look dry. Slight chance of a few showers are early morning lows into the low 50s. 50-50 chance of showers later today. A high low to mid 60s. Tonight, cloudy chance of showers are temperatures right around 50. Showers on Thursday with a high low 60s. And then Friday, we wrap up the week with cloudy skies, upper 50s. Clouds near 60 for the weekend. Our next weather update in less than 30 minutes. This is Juno Media Center meteorologist Sally Russell.
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0: There's Don't Tell on Me, Jason Aldean, Charlie, Derek, just texting back and forth with Ricky. Ricky and them been on vacation for the past week, 10 days or so, and they're just getting back in. And we were texting back. He's a friend of mine, one of your fellow listeners, and he was telling me all about it, and they went to the beach, and they had a really good time, spent more money than they were set out to, but you know, he said it was worth it. But he said, man, I got to get back to work to get some rest. You ever go on vacation, you're just so active. That's the way Ricky and them were. But that's, you know, I told him, I said, that's kind of the way it's supposed to be, isn't it?
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3: There's a story that my daddy tells religiously. 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

0: Bailey Zimmerman and Chevy Silverado, Charlie Dirk here. 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Coming up next.
1: Juno weather for America's most beautiful capital city.
2: Our chance of showers back on the increase for Thursday. However, Friday and the weekend at this point look dry. Slight chance of a few showers are early morning lows in the low 50s. 50-50 chance of showers later today, a high low to mid-60s. Tonight, clouds, a chance of showers, our temperatures right around 50. Showers on Thursday with a high low 60s. And then Friday, we wrap up the week with cloudy skies, upper 50s, clouds near 60 for the weekend. Our next weather update in less than 30 minutes. This is Juno Media Center meteorologist Sally Russell.
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That is absolutely in my top five favorite George Strait songs. Easy Come, Easy Go. Charlie Derrick, Morgan Wallen's got a new one about to play it. But right now, here's Dirks.

0: For Thursday, however, Friday and the weekend at this point look dry. Slight chance of a few showers are early morning lows into the low 50s. 50-50 chance of showers later today, a high low to mid-60s. Tonight, clouds, a chance of showers are temperatures right around 50. Showers on Thursday with a high low 60s. And then Friday, we wrap up the week with cloudy skies, upper 50s, clouds near 60 for the weekend. Our next weather update in less than 30 minutes. This is Juno Media Center meteorologist Sally Russell.
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0: You know, it's hard to believe. As a matter of fact, I went back to make sure that my information was right. But Eric Church, Hardy, and Tim McGraw, that is that song, of course, they're all on it. Morgan Wallen's on it, too. And that song was the highest debuting song of their career. You'd think, Eric Church, Hardy, and Tim McGraw, they got other songs that were shot up to the top of the charts. Real quick, and of course they did, but none quicker than that song. Does that surprise you? Because it did me. I mean, I liked the song. It just surprised, that little tidbit of fact there surprised me a little bit. It's MacArthur here with the Charlie Derrick Show. Be By You is another one that climbed up the charts pretty fast. It's a brand new one from Luke Combs. About to play it. Get a lot of requests for it, so about to play it. Coming up next.
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0: that, but I can't get enough of that one. He came out with that one a couple of weeks ago, and I still get excited every time I see him about to play it. Be Like, Be By You is the name of it. Luke Combs, here on a Wednesday morning. Hey, that's going to do it for me. I got to pack up. I'll see y'all back a little bit later on tonight. It's Charlie Derrick. Like to thank you for letting me be myself.
1: Juno weather for America's most beautiful capital city.
2: Our chance of showers back on the increase for Thursday. However, Friday and the weekend at this point look dry. Slight chance of a few showers are early morning lows into the low 50s. 50-50 chance of showers later today, a high low to mid-60s. Tonight, clouds, a chance of showers, our temperatures right around 50. Showers on Thursday with a high low 60s. And then Friday, we wrap up the week with cloudy skies, upper 50s. Clouds near 60 for the weekend. Our next weather update in less than 30 minutes. This is Juno Media Center meteorologist Sally Russell.
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3: From the capital city, I'm Grace Dumas, and here are the stories we're following this hour. A Petersburg man removed from Alaska's U.S. Senate ballot is now taking the state to court. Daniel J. Sullivan, a retired teacher and Republican candidate for the U.S. Senate, has filed a lawsuit after the Alaska Division of Elections removed his name from this year's ballot. Election officials argue Sullivan was not running in good faith and was instead attempting to confuse voters because he shares the same name as incumbent U.S. Senator Dan Sullivan. The decision came under scrutiny Monday during a hearing of the House Judiciary Committee in Anchorage. Lawmakers and legal experts questioned whether the Division of Elections has the authority to deny ballot access based on a candidate's intent. Committee Chair Andrew Gray said federal law establishes only three qualifications for serving in the U.S. Senate and argued that judging a candidate's motives would amount to adding an extra requirement. Some lawmakers defended the division's actions, citing election regulations intended to prevent voter confusion. Others suggested alternatives, such as using middle initials or identifying the incumbent on the ballot. State election officials did not attend Monday's hearing, but Division Director Carol Beecher and Lieutenant Governor Nancy Dahlstrom testified at a follow-up hearing yesterday. A grassroots group formed after last year's flooding is pushing for faster, long-term solutions as residents grow weary of repeated emergency measures.
4: This year is just flood fatigue. Folks are exhausted and they're exhausted from the equipment, the noise, the intrusion on their property if they're on the river, to the anxiety of preparing, and we just want a solution.
3: Debbie Penrose Fisher, co-founder of the Juno Flood Solution Advocates, said the volunteer organization formed in 2024 to support neighbors, coordinate resources, and press officials for permanent fixes. The group helped with sandbag distribution and has worked with city agencies to identify community needs. The group is urging leaders to move beyond temporary measures, including recent HESCO barrier repairs that cost an estimated $23 million to $40 million, and prioritize durable mitigation. Potential options under discussion range from earthen levees to a Corps of Engineers proposed lake tap.
4: We wanted to raise awareness and wanted to get the attention of the delegation. We talked about the Chena River in Fairbanks and the levee dam that was constructed there. That didn't mean a solution or idea, but it was an idea. And that's been suggested. An earthen levee has been suggested. The Corps is looking at, they call it a lake tap, but we're trying to change the wording. It really is a basin tap. And this week, many people just didn't really understand what that meant. It's blasting a tunnel and draining that basin constantly so that it never fills. That's probably what's going to rise to the top. Unfortunately, we don't get to decide. It's up to the Corps' recommendation and I believe what the city accepts to follow. It's just time and money, and that's where we're running into a snag.
3: Fisher said the group is pushing for collaboration with the mining industry to accelerate construction, arguing such partnerships could cut timelines from a decade to a few years. The advocates are planning a public meeting tomorrow at Chapel

0: by the lake to present scientific findings and industry perspectives and to press local and federal leaders for expedited action.
1: The purpose of the meeting is to educate. So we have the science team coming to give people the latest on the basin. And, knowledge is power. Even if we don't love what is telling us, we gravitate to hearing all that they can share with us about the basin. And then we have this unexpected but really exciting guest, Brian Erickson from Hecla Greens Creek. That's where he works, but he's coming to speak on his own personal vision for how the mining industry can come alongside the Corps and we can solve this in 3 years.
0: Juneau Flood Solution advocates are not working on behalf of the city. Now you're up to date with News of the North. I'm Grace Dumas.
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3: Juneau weather for America's most beautiful capital city.
4: A few isolated showers may occur this morning here, but cloudy the rest of the day with a high temperature 64 and a light wind. Mostly cloudy again tonight, but remaining dry, our low near 50, and temperatures cool down a few degrees on Thursday. Mostly cloudy with a high 61. Thursday night's low upper 40s and warming back into the mid to upper 60s on Friday. Our next weather update is in less than 30 minutes. 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
1: 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Look local first.
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0: lifeboat. 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I even have a couple airplanes that we insure around the state. I think it's important for insurance purposes to have a local agent, because when you have a claim, you need somebody local you can talk to. Otherwise, you're talking oftentimes to a claims agent that's outside the state. They're not here to serve you. Your agent is. And having a local agent that can help you through the claims process can really help you with a lot of heartache avoidance later. Also, you know, we give to our local community. I help coach football. I give to the football and basketball and wrestling clubs and the swim club. And having a local agent helps you. It helps the community. And it really helps you maximize what you're getting back from your insurance company. So, yeah, live local first.
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That was Quentin Woolman Morgan from Juneau, Alaska, featured on Southeast Sound. 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

0: Juno Weather for America's most beautiful capital city.
1: A few isolated showers may occur this morning here, but cloudy the rest of the day with a high temperature 64 and a light wind. Mostly cloudy again tonight, but remaining dry or low near 50. And temperatures cool down a few degrees on Thursday. Mostly cloudy with a high 61. Thursday night's low upper 40s and warming back into the mid to upper 60s on Friday. Our next weather update is in less than 30 minutes. This is Juno Media Center meteorologist Ann Holliday.
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2: From the capital city, I'm Grace Dumas, and here are the stories we're following this hour. A Petersburg man removed from Alaska's U.S. Senate ballot is now taking the state to court. Daniel J. Sullivan, a retired teacher and Republican candidate for the U.S. Senate, has filed a lawsuit after the Alaska Division of Elections removed his name from this year's ballot. Election officials argue Sullivan was not running in good faith and was instead attempting to confuse voters because he shares the same name as incumbent U.S. Senator Dan Sullivan. The decision came under scrutiny Monday during a hearing of the House Judiciary Committee in Anchorage. Lawmakers and legal experts questioned whether the Division of Elections has the authority to deny ballot access based on a candidate's intent. Committee Chair Andrew Gray said federal law establishes only three qualifications for serving in the U.S. Senate and argued that judging a candidate's motives would amount to adding an extra requirement. Some lawmakers defended the division's actions, citing election regulations intended to prevent voter confusion. Others suggested alternatives, such as using middle initials or identifying the incumbent on the ballot. State election officials did not attend Monday's hearing, but Division Director Carol Beecher and Lieutenant Governor Nancy Dahlstrom testified at a follow-up hearing yesterday. A grassroots group formed after last year's flooding is pushing for faster, long-term solutions as residents grow weary of repeated emergency measures.
3: This year is just flood fatigue. Folks are exhausted and they're exhausted from the equipment, the noise, the intrusion on their property if they're on the river, to the anxiety of preparing, and we just want a solution.
2: Debbie Penrose Fisher, co-founder of the Juneau Flood Solution Advocates, said the volunteer organization formed in 2024 to support neighbors, coordinate resources, and press officials for permanent fixes. The group helped with sandbag distribution and has worked with city agencies to identify community needs. Group is urging leaders to move beyond temporary measures, including recent HESCO barrier repairs that cost an estimated $23 million to $40 million, and prioritize durable mitigation. Potential options under discussion range from earthen levees to a Corps of Engineers proposed lake tap.
3: We wanted to raise awareness and wanted to get the attention of the delegation. We talked about the Chena River in Fairbanks and the levee dam that was constructed there. That didn't mean it was the only solution or idea, but it was an idea. An earthen levee has been suggested. The Corps is looking at, they call it a lake tap, but we're trying to change the wording. It really is a basin tap. And this week, many people just didn't really understand what that meant. It's blasting a tunnel and draining that basin constantly so that it never fills. That's probably what's going to rise to the top. Unfortunately, we don't get to decide. It's up to the Corps' recommendation and I believe what the city accepts to follow. The issue is time and money, and that's where we're running into a snag.
2: Fisher said the group is pushing for collaboration with the mining industry to accelerate construction, arguing such partnerships could cut timelines from a decade to a few years. The advocates are planning a public meeting tomorrow at Chapel by the Lake to present scientific findings and industry perspectives and to press local and federal leaders for expedited action.
3: The purpose of the meeting is to educate. So we have the science team coming to give people the latest on the basin. And, knowledge is power. Even if we don't love what is telling us, it's really that we gravitate toward hearing all the issues about the basin. And then we have this unexpected but really exciting guest, Brian Erickson from Hecla Greens Creek. That's where he works, but he's coming to speak on his own personal vision for how the mining industry can come alongside the Corps and we can solve this in 3 years.
2: Juneau Flood Solution Advocates are not working on behalf of the city.
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5: Juneau World Weather for America's most beautiful capital city.
6: A few isolated showers may occur this morning here, but cloudy the rest of the day with a high temperature 64 and a light wind. Mostly cloudy again tonight, but remaining dry, our low near 50, and temperatures cool down a few degrees on Thursday. Mostly cloudy with a high 61. Thursday night's low upper 40s and warming back into the mid to upper 60s on Friday. Our next weather update is in less than 30 minutes. This is Juneau Media Center meteorologist Ann Holliday.
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0: That was Nobody's Pleased by Josh Fortenberry from Juno. 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

0: Juno weather for America's most beautiful capital city.
1: A few isolated showers may occur this morning here, but cloudy the rest of the day with a high temperature 64 and a light wind. Mostly cloudy again tonight, but remaining dry, our low near 50, and temperatures cool down a few degrees on Thursday. Mostly cloudy with a high 61. Thursday night's low upper 40s and warming back into the mid to upper 60s on Friday. Our next weather update is in less than 30 minutes. This is Juno Media Center meteorologist Ann Holliday.
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2: From the capital city, I'm Grace Dumas, and here are the stories we're following this hour. A Petersburg man removed from Alaska's U.S. Senate ballot is now taking the state to court. Daniel J. Sullivan, a retired teacher and Republican candidate for the U.S. Senate, has filed a lawsuit after the Alaska Division of Elections removed his name from this year's ballot. Election officials argue Sullivan was not running in good faith and was instead attempting to confuse voters because he shares the same name as incumbent U.S. Senator Dan Sullivan. The decision came under scrutiny Monday during a hearing of the House Judiciary Committee in Anchorage. Lawmakers and legal experts questioned whether the Division of Elections has the authority to deny ballot access based on a candidate's intent. Committee Chair Andrew Gray said federal law establishes only three qualifications for serving in the U.S. Senate and argued that judging a candidate's motives would amount to adding an extra requirement. Some lawmakers defended the division's actions, citing election regulations intended to prevent voter confusion. Others suggested alternatives, such as using middle initials or identifying the incumbent on the ballot. State election officials did not attend Monday's hearing, but Division Director Carol Beecher and Lieutenant Governor Nancy Dahlstrom testified at a follow-up hearing yesterday. A grassroots group formed after last year's flooding is pushing for faster, long-term solutions as residents grow weary of repeated emergency measures.
3: This year is just flood fatigue. Folks are exhausted and they're exhausted from the equipment, the noise, the intrusion on their property if they're on the river, to the anxiety of preparing, and we just want a solution.
2: Debbie Penrose Fisher, co-founder of the Juneau Flood Solution Advocates, said the volunteer organization formed in 2024 to support neighbors, coordinate resources, and press officials for permanent fixes. The group helped with sandbag distribution and has worked with city agencies to identify community needs. The group is urging leaders to move beyond temporary measures, including recent HESCO barrier repairs that cost an estimated $23 million to $40 million, and prioritize durable mitigation. Potential options under discussion range from earthen levees to a Corps of Engineers proposed lake tap.
3: We wanted to raise awareness and wanted to get the attention of the delegation. We talked about the Chena River in Fairbanks and the levee dam that was constructed there. That didn't mean it was the only solution or idea, but it was an idea. And that's been suggested. An earthen levee has been suggested. The Corps is looking at, they call it a lake tap, but we're trying to change the word. It really is a basin tap. And this week, many people just didn't really understand what that meant. It's blasting a tunnel and draining that basin constantly so that it never fills. That's probably what's going to rise to the top. Unfortunately, we don't get to decide. It's up to the Corps' recommendation and I believe what the city accepts to follow. The issue is time and money, and that's where we're running into a snag.
2: Fisher said the group is pushing for collaboration with the mining industry to accelerate construction, arguing such partnerships could cut timelines from a decade to a few years. The advocates are planning a public meeting tomorrow at Chapel by the Lake to present scientific findings and industry perspectives and to press local and federal leaders for expedited action.
3: The purpose of the meeting is to educate. So we have the science team coming to give people the latest on the basin. And, knowledge is power. Even if we don't love what is telling us, it's really that we gravitate toward hearing all that they can share with us about the basin. And then we have this unexpected but really exciting guest, Brian Erickson from Hecla Greens Creek. That's where he works, but he's coming to speak on his own personal vision for how the mining industry can come alongside the Corps and we can solve this in 3 years.
2: Juneau Flood Solution Advocates are not working on behalf of the city.
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5: Juneau weather for America's most beautiful capital city.
6: A few isolated showers may occur this morning here, but cloudy the rest of the day with a high temperature 64 and a light wind. Mostly cloudy again tonight.

0: tonight, but remaining dry or low near 50, and temperatures cool down a few degrees on Thursday, mostly cloudy with a high 61. Thursday night's low upper 40s and warming back into the mid to upper 60s on Friday. Our next weather update is in less than 30 minutes. This is Juno Media Center meteorologist Ann Holliday.
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0: Juno weather for America's most beautiful capital city.
1: A few isolated showers may occur this morning here, but cloudy the rest of the day with a high temperature 64 and a light wind. Mostly cloudy again tonight, but remaining dry, our low near 50, and temperatures cool down a few degrees on Thursday. Mostly cloudy with a high 61. Thursday night's low upper 40s and warming back into the mid to upper 60s on Friday. Our next weather update is in less than 30 minutes. This is Juno Media Center meteorologist Ann Holliday.
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2: From the capital city, I'm Grace Dumas, and here are the stories we're following this hour. A Petersburg man removed from Alaska's U.S. Senate ballot is now taking the state to court. Daniel J. Sullivan, a retired teacher and Republican candidate for the U.S. Senate, has filed a lawsuit after the Alaska Division of Elections removed his name from this year's ballot. Election officials argue Sullivan was not running in good faith and was instead attempting to confuse voters because he shares the same name as incumbent U.S. Senator Dan Sullivan. The decision came under scrutiny Monday during a hearing on the House Judiciary Committee in Anchorage. Lawmakers and legal experts questioned whether the Division of Elections has the authority to deny ballot access based on a candidate's intent. Committee Chair Andrew Gray said federal law establishes only three qualifications for serving in the U.S. Senate and argued that judging a candidate's motives would amount to adding an extra requirement. Some lawmakers defended the division's actions, citing election regulations intended to prevent voter confusion. Others suggested alternatives, such as using mail-in initials to identify the incumbent on the ballot. State election officials did not attend Monday's hearing, but Division Director Carol Beecher and Lieutenant Governor Nancy Dahlstrom testified at a follow-up hearing yesterday. A grassroots group formed after last year's flooding is pushing for faster, long-term solutions as residents grow weary of repeated emergency measures.
3: This year is just flood fatigue. Folks are exhausted, and they're exhausted from the equipment, the noise, the intrusion on their property if they're on the river, to the anxiety of preparing, and we just want a solution.
2: Debbie Penrose Fisher, co-founder of the Juneau Flood Solution Advocates, said the volunteer organization formed in 2024 to support neighbors, coordinate resources, and press officials for permanent fixes. The group helped with sandbag distribution and has worked with city agencies to identify community needs. The group is urging leaders to move beyond temporary measures, including recent HESCO barrier repairs that cost an estimated $23 million to $40 million and prioritize durable mitigation. Potential options under discussion range from earthen levees to a Corps of Engineers proposed lake tap.
3: Wanted to raise awareness and wanted to get the attention of the delegation. We talked about the Chena River in Fairbanks and the levee dam that was constructed there. That didn't mean it was the only solution or idea, but it was an idea. And that's been suggested. An earthen levee has been suggested. The Corps is looking at, they call it a lake tap, but we're trying to change the wording. It really is a basin tap. And this week, many people just didn't really understand what that meant. It's blasting and draining that basin constantly so that it never fills. That's probably what's going to rise to the top. Unfortunately, we don't get to decide. It's up to the Corps' recommendation and I believe what the city accepts to follow. The issue is time and money, and that's where we're running into a snag.
2: Fisher said the group is pushing for collaboration with the mining industry to accelerate construction, arguing such partnerships could cut timelines from a decade to a few years. The advocates are planning a public meeting tomorrow at Chapel by the Lake to present scientific findings and industry perspectives and to press local and federal leaders for expedited action.
3: The purpose of the meeting is to educate. So we have the science team coming to give people the latest on the basin. And, knowledge is power. Even if we don't love what it's telling us, it's really that we gravitate toward hearing all that they can share with us about the basin. And then we have this unexpected but really exciting guest, Brian Erickson from Hecla Greens Creek. That's where he works, but he's coming to speak on his own personal vision for how the mining industry can solve this in 3 years.
2: Juneau Flood Solution Advocates are not working on behalf of the city.
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5: Juneau weather for America's most beautiful capital city.
6: A few isolated showers may occur this morning here, but cloudy the rest of the day with a high temperature 64 and a light wind. Mostly cloudy again tonight, but remaining dry, our low near 50. And temperatures cool down a few degrees on Thursday. Mostly cloudy with a high 61. Thursday night's low upper 40s and warming back into the mid to upper 60s on Friday. Our next weather update is in less than 30 minutes. This is Juneau Media Center meteorologist Ann Holliday.
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0: Juneau weather for America's most beautiful capital city.
1: A few isolated showers may occur this morning here, but cloudy the rest of the day with a high temperature 64 and a light wind. Mostly cloudy again tonight, but remaining dry, our low near 50, and temperatures cool down a few degrees on Thursday. Mostly cloudy with a high 61. Thursday night's low upper 40s and warming back into the mid to upper 60s on Friday. Our next weather update is in less than 30 minutes. This is Juneau Media Center meteorologist Ann Holliday.
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3: From the capital city, I'm Grace Dumas, and here are the stories we're following this hour.
4: A Petersburg man removed from Alaska's U.S. Senate ballot is now taking the state to court. Daniel J. Sullivan, a retired teacher and Republican candidate for the U.S. Senate, has filed a lawsuit after the Alaska Division of Elections removed his name from this year's ballot. Election officials argue Sullivan was not running in good faith and was instead attempting to confuse voters because he shares the same name as incumbent U.S. Senator Dan Sullivan. The decision came under scrutiny Monday during a hearing of the House Judiciary Committee in Anchorage. Lawmakers and legal experts questioned whether the Division of Elections has the authority to deny ballot access based on a candidate's intent. Committee Chair Andrew Gray said federal law establishes only three qualifications for serving in the U.S. Senate and argued that judging a candidate's motives would amount to adding an extra requirement. Some lawmakers defended the division's actions, citing election regulations intended to prevent voter confusion. Others suggested alternatives, such as using middle initials or identifying the incumbent on the ballot. State election officials did not attend Monday's hearing, but Division Director Carol Beecher and Lieutenant Governor Nancy Ostrom testified at a follow-up hearing yesterday. A grassroots group formed after last year's flooding is pushing for faster, long-term solutions as residents grow weary of repeated emergency measures.
5: This year is just flood fatigue. Folks are exhausted and they're exhausted from the equipment, the noise, the intrusion on their property if they're on the river, to the anxiety of preparing, and we just want a solution.
3: Debbie Penrose Fisher, co-founder of the Juno Flood Solution Advocates, said the volunteer organization formed in 2024 to support neighbors, coordinate resources, and press officials for permanent fixes. The group helped with sandbag distribution and has worked with city agencies to identify community needs. Group is urging leaders to move beyond temporary measures, including recent HESCO barrier repairs that cost an estimated $23 million to $40 million, and prioritize durable mitigation. Potential options under discussion range from earthen levees to a Corps of Engineers proposed lake tap.
5: We wanted to raise awareness and wanted to get the attention to the location. We talked about the Chena River in Fairbanks and the levee dam that was constructed there. That didn't mean it was the only solution or idea, but it was an idea. And that's been suggested. An earthen levee has been suggested. The Corps is looking at, they call it a lake tap, but we're trying to change the wording. It really is a basin tap. And this week, many people just didn't really understand what that meant. It's blasting a tunnel and draining that basin constantly so that it never fills. That's probably what's going to rise to the top. Unfortunately, we don't get to decide. It's up to the Corps' recommendation and I believe what the city accepts to follow. The issue is time and money, and that's where we're running into a snag.
3: Fisher said the group is pushing for collaboration with the mining industry to accelerate construction, arguing such partnerships could cut timelines from a decade to a few years. The advocates are planning a public meeting tomorrow at Chapel by the Lake to present scientific findings and industry perspectives and to press local and federal leaders for expedited action.
5: The purpose of the meeting is to educate. So we have the scientists coming, give people the latest on the basin. And, knowledge is power. Even if we don't love what is telling us, it's really that we gravitate toward hearing all that they can share with us about the basin. And then we have this unexpected but really exciting guest, Brian Erickson from Hecla Greens Creek. That's where he works, but he's coming to speak on his own personal vision for how the mining industry can come alongside the Corps and we can solve this in 3 years.
3: Juno Flood Solution Advocates are not working on behalf of the city. Now you're up to date with News of the North. I'm Grace Dumas.
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6: Juno weather for America's most beautiful capital city.
7: A few isolated showers may occur this morning here, but cloudy the rest of the day with a high temperature 64 and a light wind. Mostly cloudy again tonight, but remaining dry, our low near 50, and temperatures cool down a few degrees on Thursday. Mostly cloudy with a high 61. Thursday night's low upper 40s and warming back into the mid upper 60s on Friday. Our next weather update is in less than 30 minutes. This is Juno Media Center meteorologist Ann Holliday.
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Talking 105, Juno's Country Station. It's Tori. Oh, happy Wednesday to you. Man, we are midway through the week. We're at the tail end of June. And someone just said, yeah, and we're halfway through the year. Oh, stop it. Too fast. But we're just in the beginning of summer. I like that. And there are so many fun things that are happening around town this week and next month, and just super fun summer vibes. And so we're going to talk about all that. And also, if you ever order food delivery, wait till you hear the story of what happened to this couple. It's next.

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0: Kotaku 105. It's Tori. Oh man, the Juno Marathon and Half Marathon. It's coming up next month, July 25th. That's a Saturday. Oh, it's going to be so fun. It's on Douglas. I say fun because you have to make sure you're saying you're having fun. When you train for something big like this, did you know that Juno Marathon is a qualifying event for the Boston Marathon? Yeah, hello, it's serious stuff. No, but that's really great. If you are looking to qualify for something like that, that is a beautiful thing. This is going to be a little bit of a rolling run. There are some hills involved if you've not done it before. I'm the half marathon girl. It's going to be on Douglas. The marathon starts at 7 and the half marathon starts at 9. It's going to be great. You've got this. You're training for it. You know what you're doing. Okay. Go to raceentry.com, and that way you can get all the scoop on the Juno Marathon and Half Marathon. Register. Yeah, you got this.
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1: Red Clay Strays are from Mobile, Alabama, with a sound that blends country, southern rock, and old school soul. 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

0: Don't we, Morgan Wallen? It's Tori Talkin' 105. I feel like today's quote is something I needed to hear. The strongest people aren't always the ones who push through everything. Sometimes they're the ones who know when to rest.
1: Juneau weather for America's most beautiful capital city.
2: A few isolated showers may occur this morning here, but cloudy the rest of the day with a high temperature 64 and a lot of light wind. Mostly cloudy again tonight, but remaining dry, our low near 50, and temperatures cool down a few degrees on Thursday. Mostly cloudy with a high 61. Thursday night's low upper 40s and warming back into the mid to upper 60s on Friday. Our next weather update is in less than 30 minutes. This is Juneau Media Center meteorologist Ann Holliday.
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6: 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It's Philadelphia, and they're signing the Declaration. Oh, it's D.C. That's Seward buying our great land. Look, Juneau.

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3: From the capital city, I'm Grace Dumas, and here are the stories we're following this hour. A Petersburg man removed from Alaska's U.S. Senate ballot is now taking the state to court. Daniel J. Sullivan, a retired teacher and Republican candidate for the U.S. Senate, has filed a lawsuit after the Alaska Division of Elections removed his name from this year's ballot. Election officials argue Sullivan was not running in good faith and was instead attempting to confuse voters because he shares the same name as incumbent U.S. Senator Dan Sullivan. The decision came under scrutiny Monday during a hearing of the House Judiciary Committee in Anchorage. Lawmakers and legal experts questioned whether the Division of Elections has the authority to deny ballot access based on a candidate's intent. Committee Chair Andrew Gray said federal law establishes only three qualifications for serving in the U.S. Senate and argued that judging a candidate's motives would amount to adding an extra requirement. Some lawmakers defended the division's actions, citing election regulations intended to prevent voter confusion. Others suggested alternatives, such as using middle initials or identifying the incumbent on the ballot. State election officials did not attend Monday's hearing, but Division Director Carol Beecher and Lieutenant Governor Nancy Dahlstrom testified at a follow-up hearing yesterday. A grassroots group formed after last year's flooding is pushing for faster, long-term solutions as residents grow weary of repeated emergency measures.
4: This year is just flood fatigue. Folks are exhausted and they're exhausted from the equipment, the noise, the intrusion on their property if they're on the river, to the anxiety of preparing, and we just want a solution.
3: Debbie Penrose Fisher, co-founder of the Juno Flood Solution Advocates, said the volunteer organization formed in 2024 to support neighbors, coordinate resources, and press officials for permanent fixes. The group helped with sandbag distribution and has worked with city agencies to identify community needs. The group is urging leaders to move beyond temporary measures, including recent HESCO barrier repairs that cost an estimated $23 million to $40 million, and prioritize durable mitigation. Potential options under discussion range from earthen levees to a Corps of Engineers proposed lake tap.
4: Wanted to raise awareness and wanted to get the attention of the delegation. We talked about the Chena River in Fairbanks and the levee dam that was constructed there. That didn't mean it was the only solution or idea, but it was an idea. And that's been suggested. An earthen levee has been suggested. The Corps is looking at, they call it a lake tap, but we're trying to change the wording. It really is a basin tap. And this week, many people just didn't really understand what

0: I meant. It's blasting a tunnel and draining that basin constantly so that it never fills. That's probably what's going to rise to the top. Unfortunately, we don't get to decide. It's up to the Corps' recommendation and I believe what the city accepts to follow. The issue is time and money, and that's where we're running into a snag.
1: Fisher said the group is pushing for collaboration with the mining industry to accelerate construction, arguing doing such partnerships could cut timelines from a decade to a few years. The advocates are planning a public meeting tomorrow at Chapel by the Lake to present scientific findings and industry perspectives and to press local and federal leaders for expedited action.
0: The purpose of the meeting is to educate. So we have the science team coming to give people the latest on the basin. And, you know, knowledge is power. Even if we don't love what it's telling us, it's really that we gravitate toward hearing all that they can share with us about the basin. And then we have this unexpected but really exciting guest, Brian Gibson from Hecla Greens Creek. That's where he works, but he's coming to speak on his own personal vision for how the mining industry can come alongside the Corps and we can solve this in 3 years.
1: Juneau Flood Solution advocates are not working on behalf of the city. Now you're up to date with News of the North. I'm Grace Dumas.
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3: Juneau weather for America's most beautiful capital city.
4: A few isolated showers may occur this morning here, but cloudy the rest of the day with a high temperature 64 and a light wind. Mostly cloudy again tonight, but remaining dry, our low near 50, and temperatures cool down a few degrees on Thursday. Mostly cloudy with a high 61. Thursday night's low upper 40s and warming back into the mid to upper 60s on Friday. Our next weather update is in less than 30 minutes. This is Juneau Media Center meteorologist Ann Holliday.
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Talk 105. It's Tori. I love the 4th of July. It's around the corner, and I love that the 4th is on a Saturday this year. That means we're going to have Friday and Saturday fun. Of course, Friday night, fireworks will go off, and then on Saturday, on the 4th, a downtown Juno parade that kicks off at 11 o'clock, and then, of course, Douglas Island. That parade is at 2 o'clock. Something for everyone. Firefighter hose races. Yes, please, all of it. Do you have your red, white, and blue ready for your house? I know I do. I'm excited to decorate.

0: Luke Combs, BYU, Talking 105. It's Tori. So I am a runner, and the secret for me to getting through my miles is listening to music. And I have my favorite earbuds, and that's how I do it. And so imagine me getting to Flume Trail, just going to do a quick little run, look down, don't have my earbuds. I about panicked. And I, for a second, thought, I'm not going to run. And then I thought, I can't do that. I was only doing a mile and a half. Like, I was just doing a little bit in and a little bit out, and just a little warm up, little shakeout. So I decided, okay, I'm running, no earbuds. And here's what I learned. I learned that I breathe very loudly and very heavily. And apologies to the people I was passing by who were like looking over their shoulder. Like, is this person dying? Also, wow, I can solve some problems when I'm not listening to music. I have a friend who's trying to think of a side hustle, and I totally came up with some great ideas for her. So you're welcome. But nothing like listening to music. Yeah. Now, you can listen to Taku. It's the best playlist. Go for your nice run. Just don't forget your earbuds.
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1: It's Tori Taku 105. This Saturday, I am so excited for this event. It's called Whales for Tails, and it's Juno Animal Rescue's Whale Watching Fundraiser. This puts together two things I love dearly, is rescuing our sweet local animals, dogs and cats, whatever works for you in your home, and going whale watching. Ugh, I love all of this. This is going to be on a beautiful catamaran leaving out of Stater Harbor. It's going to be so fun with light refreshments provided. 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It's 5:30 to 8:30 this coming Saturday. So excited. 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
1: 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I'm pretty excited because
0: The Bear, the show The Bear, is premiering its new season and final season tomorrow night. It's on Hulu. Of course, I fell in love with Jeremy Allen White when he was Lip on Shameless. Yes, I will admit to that. The Calvin Klein commercials, ladies, I know. So The Bear, yeah, I'm kind of excited, but I'm sad that it's going to be ending. Have you been watching Love Island? Oh my gosh. My friend and I were texting each other, and we're kind of like, I'm almost a little uncomfortable. I mean, I like all the twists and turns, but wow, I feel like they've taken it to another level. And of course, if you are not caught up, I don't want to give away too much. However, Casa Amor, yeah, oh, with a big twist.
2: Juno weather for America's most beautiful capital city.
3: A few isolated showers may occur this morning here, but cloudy the rest of the day with a high temperature 64 and a light wind. Mostly cloudy again tonight, but remaining dry, our low near 50, and temperatures cool down a few degrees on Thursday. Mostly cloudy with a high 61. Thursday night's low upper 40s and warming back into the mid to upper 60s on Friday. Our next weather update is in less than 30 minutes. This is Juno Media Center meteorologist Ann Holliday.
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2: From the capital city, I'm Grace Dumas, and here are the stories we're following this hour. A Petersburg man removed from Alaska's U.S. Senate ballot is now taking the state to court. Daniel J. Sullivan, a retired teacher and Republican candidate for the U.S. Senate, has filed a lawsuit after the Alaska Division of Elections removed his name from this year's ballot. Election officials argue Sullivan was not running in good faith and was instead attempting to confuse voters because he shares the same name as incumbent U.S. Senator Dan Sullivan. The decision came under scrutiny Monday during a hearing of the House Judiciary Committee in Anchorage. Lawmakers and legal experts questioned whether the Division of Elections has the authority to deny ballot access based on a candidate's intent. Committee Chair Andrew Gray said federal law establishes only three qualifications for serving in the U.S. Senate and argued that judging a candidate's motives would amount to adding an extra requirement. Some lawmakers defended the division's actions, citing election regulations intended to prevent voter confusion. Others suggested alternatives, such as using middle initials or identifying the incumbent on the ballot. State election officials did not attend Monday's hearing, but Division Director Carol Beecher and Lieutenant Governor Nancy Dahlstrom testified at a follow-up hearing yesterday. A grassroots group formed after last year's flooding is pushing for faster, long-term solutions as residents grow weary of repeated emergency measures.
3: This year is just flood fatigue. Folks are exhausted, and they're exhausted from the equipment, the noise, the intrusion on their property if they're on the river, to the anxiety of preparing, and we just want a solution.
2: Debbie Penrose Fisher, co-founder of the Juneau Flood Solution Advocates, said the volunteer organization formed in 2024 to support neighbors, coordinate resources, and press officials for permanent fixes. The group helped with sandbag distribution and has worked with city agencies to identify community needs. The group is urging leaders to move beyond temporary measures, including recent HESCO barrier repairs that cost an estimated $23 million to $40 million and prioritize durable mitigation. Potential options under discussion range from earthen levees to a Corps of Engineers' proposed lake tap.
3: We wanted to raise awareness and wanted to get the attention of the delegation. We talked about the Chena River in Fairbanks and the levee dam that was constructed there. That didn't mean it was the only solution or idea, but it was an idea. And that's been suggested. An earthen levee has been suggested. The Corps is looking at, they call it a lake tap, but we're trying to change the wording. It really is a basin tap. And this week, many people just didn't really understand what that meant. It's blasting a tunnel and draining that basin constantly so that it never fills. That's probably what's going to rise to the top. Unfortunately, we don't get to decide. It's up to the Corps' recommendation and I believe what the city accepts to follow. The issue is time and money, and that's where we're running into a snag.
2: Fisher said the group is pushing for collaboration

0: mining industry to accelerate construction, arguing such partnerships could cut timelines from a decade to a few years. The advocates are planning a public meeting tomorrow at Chapel by the Lake to present scientific findings and industry perspectives and to press local and federal leaders for expedited action.
1: The purpose of the meeting is to educate. So we have the science team coming to give people the latest on the basin. And, knowledge is power. Even if we don't love what it's telling us, it's really that we gravitate toward hearing all that they can share with us about the basin. And then we have had this unexpected but really exciting guest, Brian Erickson from Hecla Greens Creek. That's where he works, but he's coming to speak on his own personal vision for how the mining industry can come alongside the Corps and we can solve this in 3 years.
0: Juneau Flood Solution advocates are not working on behalf of the city. Now you're up to date with News of the North. I'm Grace Dumas.
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3: Juneau weather for America's most beautiful capital city.
4: High conditions until 10 that will keep temperatures in the mid-60s today. Cloud cover with us tonight. Turlo near 50 and a light easterly breeze. Then mostly cloudy and slightly cooler on Thursday with a high 61. Thursday night's low will be in the upper 40s near 50. And then mostly cloudy on Friday with a high back into the mid to upper 60s, low 50s Friday night. Our next weather update is in less than 30 minutes. This is Juneau Media Center meteorologist Dan Holliday.
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Taku 105, Juno's Country Station. It's Tori. Oh, happy Wednesday to you. Man, we are midway through the week. We're at the tail end of June. And someone just said, yeah, and we're halfway through the year. Oh, stop it. Too fast. But we're just in the beginning of summer. I like that. And there are so many fun things that are happening around town this week and next month, and just super fun summer vibes. And so we're going to talk about all that. And also, if you ever order food delivery, wait till you hear the story of what happened to this couple. It's next.

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2: Hudson Westbrook is from Stephenville, Texas. He's one of the young country artists turning a regional sound into something much bigger. Here's House Again.
3: Well, this kitchen used to be a dance hall. Music on and the lights off, just you

0: Yeah.
1: It's Tori Taku 105. Okay, this is the craziest story, and this happened in Arizona last week. If you ever order DoorDash, I've never had a robot deliver it. It's always been a person, and you know, honestly, I've rarely ever do that. But in Arizona, there was a DoorDash food delivery robot. And he was delivering right when there was a SWAT situation unfolding. Oh my gosh. So the neighbors didn't know what was happening. By the time they made their DoorDash order, and then by the time the robot was delivering it, well, SWAT had come in, you know, like you see in the movies. And then of course it ignored police commands. Because it doesn't know how to do that. And they had to get a DoorDash technician to come in the middle of all of this and get it hauled away. How crazy is that? That needs to be in the next spy movie for sure.
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0: Taku 105, it's Tori. Oh man, the Juno Marathon and Half Marathon. It's coming up next month, July 25th. That's a Saturday. Oh, it's going to be so fun. It's on Douglas. I say fun because you have to make sure you're saying you're having fun. When you train for something big like this, did you know the Juno Marathon is a qualifying event for the Boston Marathon? Yeah, hello, serious stuff. No, but that's really great. If you are looking to qualify for something like that, that is a beautiful thing. This is going to be a little bit of a rolling run. There are some hills involved if you've not done it before. I'm the half marathon girl. It's going to be on Douglas. The marathon starts at 7 and the half marathon starts at 9. It's going to be great. You got this. You're training for it. You know what you're doing. Okay, go to raceentry.com, and that way you can get all the scoop on the Juno Marathon and Half Marathon. Register. Yeah, you got this.
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1: 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I feel like today's quote is something I definitely needed to hear. 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
3: Quiet conditions of built-in temperatures are in the mid-60s today. Cloud cover with us tonight. Low near 50 and a light easterly breeze. Then mostly cloudy and slightly cooler on Thursday with a high 61. Thursday night's low will be in the upper 40s near 50. And then mostly cloudy on Friday with a high back into the mid to upper 60s, low 50s Friday night. Our next weather update is in less than 30 minutes. This is Juno Media Center meteorologist Dan Holliday.

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2: From the capital city, I'm Grace Dumas, and here are the stories we're following this hour. A Petersburg man removed from Alaska's U.S. Senate ballot is now taking the state to court. Daniel J. Sullivan, a retired teacher and Republican candidate for the U.S. Senate, has filed a lawsuit after the Alaska Division of Elections removed his name from this year's ballot. Election officials argue Sullivan was not running in good faith and was instead attempting to confuse voters because he shares the same name as incumbent U.S. Senator Dan Sullivan. The decision came under scrutiny Monday during a hearing of the House Judiciary Committee in Anchorage. Lawmakers and legal experts questioned whether the Division of Elections has the authority to deny ballot access based on a candidate's intent. Committee Chair Andrew Gray said federal law establishes only three qualifications for serving in the U.S. Senate and argued that judging a candidate's motives would amount to adding an extra requirement. Some lawmakers defended the Division's actions, citing election regulations intended to prevent voter confusion. Others suggested alternatives, such as using middle initials or identifying the incumbent on the ballot. State election officials did not attend Monday's hearing, but Division Director Carol Beecher and Lieutenant Governor Nancy Dahlstrom testified at a follow-up hearing yesterday. A grassroots group formed after last year's flooding is pushing for faster, long-term solutions as residents grow weary of repeated emergency measures.
3: This year is just flood fatigue. Folks are exhausted. They're exhausted from the equipment, the noise, the intrusion on their property if they're on the river, to the anxiety of preparing, and we just want a solution.
2: Debbie Penrose Fisher, co-founder of the Juneau Flood Solution Advocates, said the volunteer organization formed in 2024 to support neighbors, coordinate resources, and press officials for permanent fixes. The group helped with sandbag distribution and has worked with city agencies to identify community needs. The group is urging leaders to move beyond temporary measures, including recent Petco barrier repairs that cost an estimated $23 million to $40 million, and prioritize durable mitigation. Potential options under discussion range from earthen levees to a Corps of Engineers proposed lake tap.
3: Wanted to raise awareness and wanted to get the attention of the delegation. We talked about the Chena River in Fairbanks and the levee dam that was constructed there. That didn't mean it was the only solution or idea, but it was an idea. And that's been suggested. An earthen levee has been suggested. The Corps is looking at, they call it a lake tap. We're trying to change the wording. It really is a basin tap. And this week, many people just didn't really understand what that meant. It's blasting a tunnel and draining that basin constantly so that it never fills. That's probably what's going to rise to the top. Unfortunately, we don't get to decide. It's up to the Corps' recommendation and I believe what the city accepts to follow. The issue is time and money, and that's where we're running into a snag.
2: Fisher said the group is pushing for collaboration with the mining industry to accelerate construction, arguing such pressures could cut timelines from a decade to a few years. The advocates are planning a public meeting tomorrow at Chapel by the Lake to present scientific findings and industry perspectives and to press local and federal leaders for expedited action.
3: The purpose of the meeting is to educate. So we have the science team coming to give people the latest on the basin. And, knowledge is power. Even if we don't love what is telling us, it's really that we gravitate toward hearing all that they can share with us about the basin. And then we have this unexpected but really exciting guest, Brian Erickson from Heckler Greens Creek. That's where he works, but he's coming to speak on his own personal vision for how the mining industry can come alongside the Corps and we can solve this in 3 years.
2: Juneau Flood Solution Advocates are not working on behalf of the city.
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5: Juneau weather for America's most beautiful capital city.
6: Quiet conditions have built in that will keep temperatures in the mid-60s today. Cloud cover with us tonight. Turlo near 50 and a light easterly breeze. Then mostly cloudy and slightly cooler on Thursday with a high 61. Thursday night's low will be in the upper 40s near 50. And then mostly cloudy on Friday with a high back into the mid to upper 60s, low 50s Friday night. Our next weather update is in less than 30 minutes. This is Juneau Media Center meteorologist Ann Holliday.
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Talk of 105. It's Tori. I love the 4th of July. It's around the corner, and I love that the 4th is on a Saturday this year. That means we're going to have Friday and Saturday fun, fun, fun. Of course, Friday night, the fireworks will go off, and then on Saturday, on the 4th, a downtown Juno parade that kicks off at 11 o'clock, and then, of course, Douglas Island. That parade is at 2 o'clock. Something for everyone. Firefighter hose races. Yes, please, all of it. Do you have your red, blue ready? For your house. I know I do. I'm excited to decorate.

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0: cowgirl.
1: Parmalee and cowgirl. Yeah, let's hear it for my fellow cowgirls.
2: Talkin' 105, it's Tori. So I am a runner, and the secret for me to getting through my miles is listening to music. And I have my favorite earbuds, and that's how I do it. And so imagine me getting to Flume Trail, just do a quick little run, look down, don't have my earbuds. I about panicked. And I, for a second, thought, I'm not going to run. And then I thought, I can't do that. I was only doing a mile and a half. Like, I was just doing a little bit in and a little bit out, and just a little warm up, little shakeout. So I decided, okay, I'm running, no earbuds. And here's what I learned. I learned that I breathe very loudly and very heavily. And apologies to the people I was passing by who were like looking over their shoulder. Like, is this person dying? also, wow, I can solve some problems when I'm not listening to music. I have a friend who's trying to think of a side hustle, and I totally came up with some great ideas for her. So you're welcome. But nothing like listening to music. Yeah. Now, you can listen to Taku. It's the best playlist. Go for your nice run. Just don't forget your earbuds.
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0: Story 3.105. This Saturday, I am so excited for this event. It's called Whales for Tails, and it's Juno Animal Rescue's Whale Watching Fundraiser. This puts together two things I love dearly, is rescuing our sweet local animals, dogs and cats, whatever works for you in your home, and going whale watching. Ugh, I love all of this. This is going to be on a beautiful catamaran leaving out of Stater Harbor. It's going to be so fun with light refreshments provided. 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It's 5:30 to 8:30 this coming Saturday. So excited. Can't wait.
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3: Hi, yeah, I'm Emil Mackey. 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I think it's important for insurance purposes to have a local agent, because when you have a claim, you need somebody local you can talk to. Otherwise, you're talking oftentimes to a claims agent that's outside the state. They're not here to serve you. Your agent is. And having a local agent that can help you through the claims process can really help you with a lot of heartache avoidance later. Also, you know, we give to our local community. I help coach football. I give to the football and basketball and wrestling clubs and the swim club. And having a local agent helps you. It helps the community. And it really helps you maximize what you're getting back from your insurance company. So, yeah, look local first.
2: Go shop.

Chesney and Carry On. I feel like I haven't heard that in a bit. Good to hear it. It's Tori talking 105. I'm pretty excited because the show The Bear is premiering its new season and final season tomorrow night. It's on Hulu. Of course, I fell in love with Jeremy Allen White when he was Lip on Shame.

0: timeless. Yes, I will admit to that. The Calvin Klein commercials, ladies, I know. So the bear, yeah, I'm kind of excited, but I'm sad that it's going to be ending. Have you been watching Love Island? Oh my gosh. My friend and I were texting each other and we're kind of like, I'm almost a little uncomfortable. I mean, I like all the twists and turns, but wow, I feel like they've taken it to another level. And of course, if you are not caught up, I don't want to give away too much. However, Casa Amor, yeah, oh, with a big twist.
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2: Quiet conditions of built in that will keep temperatures in the mid-60s today. Cloud cover with us tonight. Turlo near 50 and a light easterly breeze. And mostly cloudy and slightly warmer on Thursday with a high 61. Thursday night's low will be in the upper 40s near 50. And then mostly cloudy on Friday with a high back into the mid to upper 60s, low 50s Friday night. Our next weather update is in less than 30 minutes. This is Juneau Media Center meteorologist Dan Holliday.
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16: Gavin Adcock is a Georgian native and a former college football player who brings a louder, rougher edge to modern country. Here is Wannabe. Ain't nothing.

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2: From the capital city, I'm Grace Dumas, and here are the stories we're following this hour. A Petersburg man removed from Alaska's U.S. Senate ballot is now taking the state to court. Daniel J. Sullivan, a retired teacher and Republican candidate for the U.S. Senate, has filed a lawsuit after the Alaska Division of Elections removed his name from this year's ballot. Election officials argue Sullivan was not running in good faith and was instead attempting to confuse voters because he shares the same name as incumbent U.S. Senator Dan Sullivan. The decision came under scrutiny Monday during a hearing of the House Judiciary Committee in Anchorage. Lawmakers and legal experts questioned whether the Division of Elections has the authority to deny ballot access based on a candidate's intent. Committee Chair Andrew Gray said federal law establishes only three qualifications for serving in the U.S. Senate and argued that judging a candidate's motives would amount to adding an extra requirement. Some lawmakers defended the division's actions, citing election regulations intended to prevent voter confusion. Others suggested alternatives, such as using middle initials or identifying the incumbent on the ballot. State election officials did not attend Monday's hearing, but Division Director Carol Beecher and Lieutenant Governor Nancy Dahlstrom testified at a follow-up hearing yesterday. A grassroots group formed after last year's flooding is pushing for faster, long-term solutions as residents grow weary of repeated emergency measures.
3: This year is just flood fatigue. Folks are exhausted, and they're exhausted from the equipment, the noise, the intrusion on their property if they're on the river, to the anxiety of preparing, and we just want a solution.
2: Debbie Penrose Fisher, co-founder of the Juno Flood Solution Advocates, said the volunteer organization formed in 2024 to support neighbors, coordinate resources, and press officials for permanent fixes. The group helped with sandbag distribution and has worked with city agencies to identify community needs. Group is urging leaders to move beyond temporary measures, including recent HESCO barrier repairs that cost an estimated $23 million to $40 million, and prioritize durable mitigation. Potential options under discussion range from earthen levees to a Corps of Engineers proposed lake tap.
3: Wanted to raise awareness and wanted to get the attention of the delegation. We talked about the Chena River in Fairbanks and letting them that was constructed there. That didn't mean it was the only solution or idea, but it was an idea. And that's been suggested. An earthen levee has been suggested. The Corps is looking at, they call it a lake tap, but we're trying to change the wording. It really is a basin tap. And this week, many people just didn't really understand what that meant. It's blasting a tunnel and draining that basin constantly so that it never fills. That's probably what's going to rise to the top. Unfortunately, we don't get to decide. It's up to the Corps' recommendation and the six steps to follow. The issue is time and money, and that's where we're running into a snag.
2: Fisher said the group is pushing for collaboration with the mining industry to accelerate construction, arguing such partnerships could cut timelines from a decade to a few years. The advocates are planning a public meeting tomorrow at Chapel by the Lake to present scientific findings and industry perspectives and to press local and federal leaders for expedited action.
3: The purpose of the meeting is to educate. So we have the science team coming to give people the latest on the basin. And knowledge is power, even if we don't love what it's telling us. It's really that we gravitate toward hearing all that they can share with us about the basin. And then we have this unexpected but really exciting guest, Brian Erickson from Hecla Greens Creek. That's where he works, but he's coming to speak on his own personal vision for how the mining industry can come alongside the Corps and we can solve this in 3 years.
2: Juno Flood Solution Advocates are not working on behalf of the city.
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4: Juno weather for America's most beautiful capital city.
5: Quiet conditions of built in that will keep temperatures in the mid-60s today. Cloud cover with us tonight. Low near 50 and a light easterly breeze. Then mostly cloudy and slightly cooler on Thursday with a high 61. Thursday night's low will be in the upper 40s near 50. And then mostly cloudy on Friday with a high back into the mid to upper 60s, low 50s Friday night. Our next weather update is in less than 30 minutes. This is Juno Media Center meteorologist Dan Holliday.
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3: 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And this one comes from her new album, Cloud 9. This is Medicine.

0: Yeah, nice prime cut from Megan Maroney's album. There's Medicine.
1: Yes,
0: you need to take your medicine. Is it
1: Yes,
0: you need to take your medicine.

0: Look local first. Hi, yeah, I'm Emil Mackey. I'm the country financial insurance agent here in Juneau, Alaska. Yeah, we offer all kinds of services. Home, auto, life, boat. 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I even have a couple airplanes that we insure around the state. I think it's important for insurance purposes to have a local agent because when you have a claim, you need somebody local you can talk to. Otherwise, you're talking oftentimes to a claims agent that's outside the state. They're not here to serve you. Your agent is. And having a local agent that can help you through the claim process can really help you with a lot of heartache avoidance later. Also, you know, we give to our local community. I help coach football. I give to the football and basketball and wrestling clubs and the swim club. And having a local agent helps you. It helps the community and it really helps you maximize what you're getting back from your insurance company. So yeah, look local first.
1: Go shopping with the folks in Juneau that you know in Juneau. Look local first.
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0: July 4th is just around the corner. Talking 105. What is it in the neighborhood? It's over on 7th. It's an old stupid radio term. Like, mark your calendar. Don't forget, it's just around the corner. Close Sunday. Be there. July 4th in Juneau is awesome. We have our Eve of Independence firework display. Next day downtown, Juneau Parade, Douglas Parade, and then we head to Savico Park and Sandy Beach on Douglas, and barbecue from the church, too.
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0: Ella Langley, Talker 105, Uncle Lainey Wilson and Taylor Swift sing Love Story at a Nashville show. TasteOfCountry.com is reporting, says, can we get a collaboration for these two? Chris Young reveals a special gift from Alan Jackson as we get ready for the final Alan show. And Bailey Zimmerman, oh, you crazy man, you reckon a casino hotel room in New Mexico now apologizes for that fiasco.
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2: Quiet conditions of built in that will keep temperatures in the mid-60s today. Cloud cover with us tonight. Turlo near 50 and a light easterly breeze. Then mostly cloudy and slightly cooler on Thursday with a high 61. Thursday night's low will be in the upper 40s near 50. And then mostly cloudy on Friday with a high back into the mid to upper 60s, low 50s Friday night. Our next weather update is in less than 30 minutes. This is Juneau Media Center meteorologist Dan Holliday.
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2: From the capital city, I'm Grace Dumas, and here are the stories we're following this hour. A Petersburg man removed from Alaska's U.S. Senate ballot is now taking the state to court. Daniel J. Sullivan, a retired teacher and Republican candidate for the U.S. Senate, has filed a lawsuit after the Alaska Division of Elections removed his name from this year's ballot. Election officials argue Sullivan was not running in good faith and was instead attempting to confuse voters because he shares the same name as incumbent U.S. Senator Dan Sullivan. The decision came under scrutiny Monday during a hearing of the House Judiciary Committee in Anchorage. Lawmakers and legal experts questioned whether the Division of Elections has the authority to deny ballot access based on a candidate's intent. Committee Chair Andrew Gray said federal law establishes only three qualifications for serving in the U.S. Senate and argued that judging a candidate's motives would amount to adding an extra requirement. Some lawmakers defended the division's actions, citing election regulations intended to prevent voter confusion. Others suggested alternatives, such as using middle initials or identifying the incumbent on the ballot. State election officials did not attend Monday's hearing, but Division Director Carol Beecher and Lieutenant Governor Nancy Dahlstrom testified at a follow-up hearing yesterday. A grassroots group formed after last year's flooding is pushing for faster, long-term solutions as residents grow weary of repeated emergency measures.
3: This year is just flood fatigue. Folks are exhausted and they're exhausted from the equipment, the noise, the intrusion on their property if they're on the river, to the anxiety of preparing, and we just want a solution.
2: Debbie Penrose Fisher, co-founder of the Juneau Flood Solution Advocates, said the volunteer organization formed in 2024 to support neighbors, coordinate resources, and press officials for permanent fixes. The group helped with sandbag distribution and has worked with city agencies to identify community needs. The group is urging leaders to move beyond temporary measures, including recent HESCO barrier repairs that cost an estimated $23 million to $40 million, and prioritize durable mitigation. Potential options under discussion range from earthen levees to a Corps of Engineers proposed lake tap.
3: Wanted to raise awareness and wanted to get the attention of the delegation. We talked about the Chinook River repair banks and the levee dam that was constructed there. That didn't mean it was the only solution or idea, but it was an idea. And that's been suggested. An earthen levee has been suggested. The Corps is looking at, they call it a lake tap, but we're trying to change the wording. It really is a basin tap. And this week, many people just didn't really understand what that meant. It's blasting a tunnel and draining that basin constantly so that it never fills. That's probably what's going to rise to the top. Unfortunately, we don't get to decide. It's up to the Corps' recommendation, and I believe what the city accepts to follow. The issue is time and money, and that's where we're running into a snag.
2: Fisher said the group is pushing for collaboration with the mining industry to accelerate construction, arguing such partnerships could cut timelines from a decade to a few years. The advocates are planning a public meeting tomorrow at Chapel by the Lake to present scientific findings and industry perspectives and to press local and federal leaders for expedited action.
3: The purpose of the meeting is to educate. So we have the science team coming to give people the latest on the basin. And knowledge is power, even if we don't love what it's telling us. It's really that we gravitate toward hearing all that they can share with us about the basin. And then we have this unexpected but really exciting guest, Brian Erickson from Hecla Greens Creek. That's where he works, but he's coming to speak on his own personal vision for how the mining industry can come alongside the Corps and we can solve this in 3 years.
2: Juneau Flood Solution Advocates are not working on behalf of the city.
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5: Juneau weather for America's most beautiful capital city.
6: Quiet conditions have built in that will keep temperatures in the mid-60s today. Cloud cover with us tonight. Low near 50 and a light easterly breeze. Then mostly cloudy and slightly cooler on Thursday with a high 61. Thursday night's low will be in the upper 40s near 50. And then mostly cloudy on Friday with a high back into the mid to upper 60s, low 50s Friday night. Our next weather update is in less than 30 minutes. This is Juneau Media Center meteorologist Dan Holliday.
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0: I remember the date change here on Talkin' 105 for the Juneteenth cookout. Now, the screening of Juneteenth short documentary and special words are at 12:30. 1 o'clock will be food and fun for all the games and inquire for location. So did they move it? I have no idea where it is.
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0: Bailey just off a $16,000 bill for damaging a hotel and a casino in New Mexico. Well, I look at it this way. A Chevy Silverado's like 110 grand. He'll just have to give him like a quarter of the pickup.
1: Juneau weather for America's most beautiful capital city.
2: Quiet conditions of Bill 10 that will keep temperatures in the mid-60s today. Cloud cover with us tonight. Charlotte near 50 and a light easterly breeze. Then mostly cloudy and slightly cooler on Thursday with a high 61. Thursday night's low will be in the upper 40s near 50. And then mostly cloudy on Friday with a high back into the mid to upper 60s, low 50s Friday night. Our next weather update is in less than 30 minutes. This is Juneau Media Center meteorologist Ann Holliday.
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2: From the capital city, I'm Grace Dumas, and here are the stories we're following this hour. A Petersburg man removed from Alaska's U.S. Senate ballot is now taking the state to court. Daniel J. Sullivan, a retired teacher and Republican candidate for the U.S. Senate, has filed a lawsuit after the Alaska Division of Elections removed his name from this year's ballot. Election officials argue Sullivan was not running in good faith and was instead attempting to confuse voters because he shares the same name as incumbent U.S. Senator Dan Sullivan. The decision came under scrutiny Monday during a hearing of the House Judiciary Committee in Anchorage. Lawmakers and legal experts questioned whether the Division of Elections has the authority to deny ballot access based on a candidate's intent. Committee Chair Andrew Gray said federal law establishes only three qualifications for serving in the U.S. Senate and argued that judging a candidate's motives would amount to adding an extra requirement. Some lawmakers defended the division's actions, citing election regulations intended to prevent voter confusion. Others suggested alternatives, such as using middle initials or identifying the incumbent on the ballot. State election officials did not attend Monday's hearing, but Division Director Carol Beecher and Lieutenant